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5: Good afternoon, Bridget here with the latest at midday. Concern is being raised over the implications of Air Chatham pulling services out of Kapiti Airport. It comes after the company cancelled a key route to Auckland. Local MP Tim Costley says it could stifle economic progress.
6: This is a region of real growth potential here on the Kapiti coast, and having flights in and out make it not just easier for residents but for tourists and visitors.
5: The South Island State Highway 73 has been closed between Arthur's Pass and Ōtira due to slippery surface conditions. The Transport Agency says there are reports of trucks sliding due to a combination of rain and a spilled oily substance. A new report suggests bias in the health sector continues to harm disabled people. The Health and Disability Commission received almost 2,000 complaints regarding person-centred care, cultural responsiveness and informed consent. Deputy Commissioner Rose Wall says something needs to change.
7: And this is having a significant impact on the quality of care provided to disabled people.
5: ACT is promising to make state school uniforms cheaper if re-elected by limiting compulsory branded items to three. It says many families are spending over $1,000 per child on uniforms, and Wins is lending millions to buy them. To sport, Hurricanes assistant coach Corey Janes hoping a big crowd turns up for tonight's Super Rugby playoff game against the Brumbies. The weather's not looking great for Wellington though, with possible thunderstorms forecast.
8: And we might have to sell a couple of hurricane ponchos just in case they get wet, or maybe, you know, a couple of towels, hurricane towels.
5: And the Black Caps have a big job ahead of them when they resume on 61 for 6 on day 2 of the first cricket test against England at Lord's tonight.
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4: Breeze weather with Harvey Norman. 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Harvey Norman.
10: High of 20 today and occasional rain. Not so bad at the moment, but that rain becoming heavier this afternoon. Thunderstorms, we've got a severe thunderstorm watch in place from 3 this arvo, and that wind gusting 90k an hour. Tomorrow, scattered showers are possibly heavy with some thunderstorms and hail. Hopefully clearing in the afternoon tomorrow and a high of 18.
4: The Breeze.
10: Lunchtime Friday. Yes, we are now officially on the downward slide to the weekend and into a half hour of non-stop music on The Breeze. Jimmy Barnes is coming up, Adele on the way right after Eric Carmen.

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Auckland's Breeze on 93.4 with the Backstreet Boys. Friday lunchtime, yes. And there is a Dress for Success designer sale happening this weekend. In fact, it's on today through Sunday at Westfield St. Luke's. So they've got designer stuff there from $25. And all proceeds support the Women's Work Readiness Programs. I love that program. Fantastic. So Westfield St. Luke's today or this weekend if you want to go and get a deal and support a fantastic program.

0: I might have just got some money. I don't know. I just got a call from somebody saying that they're going to give me some money from ASB. This has got scam written all over it, but I actually think it might be legit because do you remember ASB a couple of months ago, they had a court case. They were ordered to pay over $2 million after fair dealing breaches or something. And we used to bank with ASB. We haven't for a while, but they said they'd sent letters, but they had my old address on file. And they did legitimately have my old address. And they sent me emails and didn't come through. So he said, just give me a bank account number and I'll put some money in. Or he said, or you can go into an ASB branch and they'll sort it out for you. I think I might do that one just to make sure. On the way soon, Wham, Billy Joel, and Men Without Hats coming up on The Breeze.
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0: Auckland's Breeze on 93.4 with Bruce the Boss, Springsteen and Glory Days. Donut day today, don't you know? Yes, it is. As if it wasn't good enough that it's Friday. If you need an excuse to have a donut this afternoon, let this be it. In fact, if you pop into Krispy Kreme, any of the stores, you know, you can go to the one on Chancery Street, Monaco, Newland. You can just go in and say, can I have a free donut, please? And they'll give you one, an original glaze, because it's donut day. On the way after 1 o'clock, Big Mountain, Huey Lewis in the news, and Ed Sheeran coming up on The Breeze.
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0: Breeze News with Ebbets, with brands like Havel and Great Wall, Svensson Road, Pukekohe.
2: Good afternoon, I'm KM Adams with the latest at 1. A MedSafe report shows a pharmacy dispensing error resulted in the death of an 8-week-old in Manawatu. Bellamere Duncan received a phosphate dose 13 times higher than was prescribed in July last year. The safety authority is pushing for stronger training protocols and for clinical documentation to be improved. A merge or pay ultimatum for Cantabrians isn't going down well with some. A Christchurch councillor wants to toll those travelling into the city if amalgamation is rejected. But Selwyn councillor Samuel Wilshire says rural residents want neither.
3: What I think it's actually done is increase support for us remaining a unitary council.
2: Waiaweka Gorge, linking Gisborne and Opotiki, will now stay open in a wider range of conditions after a review of safety thresholds. NZTA crews have spent months repairing damage and making the road more resilient to weather events. A charity in Tauranga is relieved to have been offered government funding to support its work. Live for More is one of five organisations being offered a slice of $2.2 million. Founder Krista Davis says it allows them to focus purely on the work.
4: Live for More uses surfing courses and programs with the young men who are caught up in drugs, alcohol, crime, can engage with.
2: And Kiwi golfer Ryan Fox is on the pace at the PGA Tour's Memorial Tournament. He's in a share of eighth place at the signature event after a 2-under par opening round. Fox is 3 shots behind the quartet of leaders, made up of 3 Americans and England's Tommy Fleetwood. And the fan who ran onto the court during yesterday's opening game of the NBA Finals has received a lifetime ban. During the fourth quarter in San Antonio, the man tried to take a selfie with Spurs superstar Victor Wembanyama. A second person also got banned for their role in the incident.
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6: Breeze weather with Harvey Norman. 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
7: Harvey Norman.
8: High of 20 today and occasional rain. Not so bad at the moment, but that rain becoming heavier this afternoon. Thunderstorms, we've got a severe thunderstorm watch in place from 3 this arvo, and that wind gusting 90k an hour. Tomorrow, scattered showers are possibly heavy with some thunderstorms and hail. Hopefully clearing in the afternoon tomorrow and a high of 18.
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8: Friday afternoon on The Breeze. Thanks for tuning in. Whether you're listening on the radio, streaming us via Rover, we are into a half hour of non-stop music. Queen on the way. A bit of Ed Sheeran coming up too. But first, Big Mountain and Baby, I Love Your Way.

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0: of lights. The Winter Light Cathedral opened officially last night and it's on over the next month, so you can go and check it out anytime in RTS Square. Obviously after dark is a bit more fun, particularly tonight, tomorrow night. They have the neon lit dancers and they put on quite a spectacle. That's between 6 and 9 tonight and tomorrow. Well, the weather's not looking that great, is it? Hello Sharon, how's it going?
1: Hey, this might be a really dumb question.
0: No, there's no such thing as a dumb question. Carry on.
1: If you reach the cash call on Rover,
0: yeah,
1: are they still able to ring you on that way?
0: Yeah, absolutely. Yeah, if you've registered for the cash call, you would have put in your phone number, yeah?
1: Yeah.
0: Yeah, so then you're in. You're in to win. You can either do it on Rover or the website. That's the only two ways that you can do it. So as long as your phone number has been entered on either the breeze.rover.nz or on the Rover app, you are in to win. Did you know the cash call amount this morning?
1: Yes, I did.
0: Oh, so if you had got the call instead of Neville, you would have won that cash.
1: $1,613.88.
0: If only I was the cash man. Oh. Oh, well, make sure you're listening 8 o'clock Monday for the new cash call amount. I'll tell you what, it's going to be a big one on Monday. It's going to be big.
1: Oh, nice.
0: Like over $3,500 big. So make sure you've registered for the cash call. You can also text cash to 934. We'll send the link straight to your phone. And 8 a.m. Monday, set an alarm. Make sure you're listening. You could be winning the cash next week on The Breeze. Coming up, Men at Work and Pharrell Williams.
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0: Auckland's Breeze on 93.4 with the Fugees killing me softly. Oh, it must be Friday afternoon. Good luck to the Mystics, who are also down in Christchurch this weekend. I wonder if they're sharing accommodation with the Blues. Taking on the Tactics in Christchurch 4 o'clock tomorrow afternoon. And it's a home game for the Stars. They're at Pullman Arena taking on the Steel on Sunday at 4. Back into the music after 2 o'clock. Tina Turner, Niall Horan and Anne-Marie and Little River Band coming up on the Breeze.
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19: Good afternoon, I'm KM Adams with the latest at 2. There are calls for Cup at the airport to ditch an unnecessary air traffic control service to save money. It comes after Air Chatham's announced it's pulling its flights to Auckland. Local MP Tim Costley says it's funding that's better invested in lifeline services.
20: And that would remove hundreds of thousands of dollars of cost to Air Chatham's every year. It would take about $35 off every ticket.
19: A man has been charged with arson over a large house fire in Gisborne this morning. The 39-year-old is due in court tomorrow. A Christchurch councillor's merge or pay ultimatum has sparked some pushback. If amalgamation doesn't go ahead, Sam McDonald wants to toll those driving into the city from nearby districts. But Selwyn councillor Sam Wilshire says the proposal is an insult.
0: Without Selwyn and Waimakariri, Christchurch would be hungry, sober and naked. We are the breadbasket of New Zealand.
19: A mother and son have been slapped with a combined $5,000 fine for smuggling punamu. They were caught in 2024 trying to get about 18 kilograms of it through Auckland International Airport when five is the limit. And Wednesday's $28 million lotto win has been claimed. Lotto NZ says it will share more details next week. Contrasting days for New Zealand's top golfers at their respective tournaments in the United States, Ryan Fox is just three shots behind the leaders after the opening round at the PGA Tour's Memorial Tournament. However, compatriot Dame Lydia Ko endured a tough back nine in her first round of the US Women's Golf Open. Dame Lydia started with 10 consecutive pars, then birdied the 11th hole before dropping shots at 12, 15 and 18. Ko is tied for 90th, eight shots behind leader Jennifer Kupchoge.
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22: Breeze weather with Harvey Norman. Great deals on big brand clothes dryers.
23: Harvey Norman.
24: Well, the rain really setting in this afternoon. We've got thunderstorms, northerly gusts of 90k an hour, localised downpours possible, and a severe thunderstorm watch from 3 this arvo to 8 tonight. Tomorrow, scattered showers could be heavy with some thunderstorms and hail in the far west in the morning at a high of 18.
22: The Breeze.
24: 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Yes, just gone 2 o'clock. We're into a half hour of non-stop music on The Breeze. We'll go back to the mid-80s first for Tina Turner's comeback song, What's Love Got to Do with It?

0: Auckland's Breeze on 93.4 with Eternal Friday afternoon. Yes, that feels good, doesn't it? And a big game for the Blues tomorrow night down in Christchurch. Well, tomorrow afternoon, actually, down in Christchurch, taking on the Crusaders. No one's managed to beat the Crusaders at their new stadium yet. So good luck to the Blues tomorrow. Thank you to everybody who's texted through this week to get in the draw for that $200 Chemist Warehouse gift card and the prize pack. Don't miss out on Chemist Warehouse's June catalogue sale. It's on now until June 24. Hello, Anna. How's your week been?
1: I've been stripping wallpaper all week. Yeah.
0: Oh, is that a home renovation you're doing, or what's that about?
1: Yeah, it's a home reno. It's a three bedroom and it needed to be done.
0: Okay, well, look, it's going to look great once you're finished with the stripping of the wallpaper.
1: I hope so, because it was some hard work.
0: Sounds like, you know what, you sound like you need a bit of a treat, a bit of a reward. And I've got just the thing for you. Earlier this week, you texted in for our Chemist Warehouse prize for this week. Do you remember doing that?
1: Yes. I do.
0: You've won it. $200 Chemist Warehouse gift card and the prize pack coming your way.
1: Oh,
0: that's
1: amazing.
0: Yeah, that'll make up for a week of taking off wallpaper,
1: won't it?
0: Oh, I know.
1: It's like, it's kind of awesome. I'll pay for it.
0: Yes, well done.
1: Thank you very much.
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0: on the breeze. 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
1: Hello, Neville speaking.
2: Hey, it's the cash man.
1: Oh, my gosh. I only registered yesterday.
2: Oh, that's good luck. Does that mean you have the number, though, Neville?
1: No, it doesn't.
2: You haven't got it?
1: No. Oh, I missed Neville. It at 8 o'clock this morning.
2: Neville!
0: Oh, so Neville's loss is your game because that means we jackpot. 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All right, Mike is up after 3 o'clock with Alana Miles, Foreigner, and Alex Warren and Ella Henderson on the way on the breeze.
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4: Good afternoon, I'm KM Adams with the latest at 3. South Island schools are getting $60 million to build more classrooms and upgrade others. The government investment through this year's budget will help deliver 59 new learning spaces, mostly in Canterbury and Southland. The Education Minister says funding is also set aside to buy land for a future new high school in Queenstown. A crash has blocked Wellington's urban motorway southbound. It was reported near the Altair Quay off-ramp just after 2 p.m. Drivers should expect delays. A new report pushes for the disabled to have a stronger voice in health service reforms. The Health and Disability Commissioner findings reveal people with disabilities continue to struggle to engage with the system. Deputy Rose Wall says nobody deserves to face barriers.
20: And what is key here is that disabled people are at the centre of this piece of work and are involved in the planning and implementation.
4: A man is appearing in court today after allegedly trying to drown a police dog while naked. Officers were called to a Point Chef property in Auckland yesterday evening and found the man, who was said to have a crowbar, in a nearby swamp. They say he assaulted their dog before being arrested. The 38-year-old faces a slew of charges. The Black Caps are hoping injured seamer Matt Henry will have some part to play in the rest of the first test against England at Lord's. He left the field with back spasms after bowling just four overs. The Black Caps resume tonight, still 79 behind England, with four first innings wickets in hand. And Kiwi golf star Dame Lydia Ko carded an opening round three over par 74 at the US Open in California. Dame Lydia is tied for 85th, eight shots off the lead.
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22: Breeze weather with Harvey Norman. 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
23: Harvey Norman.
24: Well, we're under a thunderstorm watch, so expect some thunderstorms, also some localised downpours and northerly gusts of 90 km. Overnight down to 13, tomorrow morning pretty much the same. Things ease tomorrow afternoon. At the moment, 18 degrees.
22: The Breeze.
24: More music, less talk, so let's get to it. Duran Duran, Sade and Smooth Operator, the acoustic version of Hotel California by the Eagles coming up. But right now, some Alana Miles.

0: 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Thank you.
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0: Ed Sardin, Smooth Operator, Auckland's Breeze 93.4 with Mike. Great to be back. Been a bit under the weather recently. It's going round a bit, isn't it? Speaking of the weather, I know she's a bit miserable this afternoon, but if you are in town over the next few nights, make sure you call into Altair Square. They've got a beautiful winter-like cathedral there. It's free. So basically, it's a tunnel of LED lights. Great for the Instagram pics. Also, just great for the kids to entertain them for free. So that's on Altair Square up until Sunday. Completely free. On the way, music-wise, as we get through our Friday afternoon, this weather could hinder traffic a little later, so we'll keep an eye on that for you. Madonna, Kim Carnes and Prince lined up next. The Breeze.
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3: Rain and thunderstorms, a severe thunderstorm watch for Auckland and a low of 13 degrees. We're getting reports of a crash on the northern at West Haven heading towards the Harbour Bridge. The southern heavy northbound Princes Street to Green Lane, pretty quick to Drury, 58 minutes at the moment. And the southwestern slow around Puhinui Road and from Massey Road to Margaret Bridge. Strong wind gusts expected till 8 on the Harbour Bridge.
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0: 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Rick Springfield, Shawn Mendes are moving pictures. Straight after the news, it's Auckland Breeze.
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3: Rain and thunderstorms for Auckland, a severe thunderstorm watch and a low of 13 degrees. Strong wind gusts expected till 8 on the Harbour Bridge. Speed restrictions and lane reductions are likely. On the southern, heavy northbound Highbrook to Market Road. Pretty good southbound to Drury 1R2 to Manukau 35. On the northern, it's an R3 to Silverdale and the airport from the city 34.
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18: Good afternoon, I'm KM Adams with the latest at 4. Crews are working to clean up a sewage overflow in Wellington's Island Bay. Footage from the scene shows sanitary products and fecal matter on a road after the area was hit by heavy rain overnight. A new system is being delivered to help improve care for those with rheumatic fever. Up to 200 people are diagnosed each year and about 2,000 receive ongoing treatment to prevent reoccurrence and rheumatic heart disease. Not everyone is convinced that amalgamation is the best way forward for Canterbury. The debate has intensified since a Christchurch councillor suggested that those who refuse to merge should pay a toll to enter the city. Selwyn councillor Samuel Wiltshire isn't happy with either possibility.
19: I feel like we're actually in a more solid position to present a unitary option than many others.
18: High winds could impact travel across the Auckland Harbour Bridge this evening. Gusts of up to 85 k's are forecast with potential thunder. Much of the North Island is under weather watches and warnings. Australian authorities have made a large bust, seizing more than 100,000 live exotic cockroaches from a breeder. They hold an estimated value of more than $240,000. Kiwi golf star Dame Lydia Ko finished with an opening round 3 over par 74 at the US Open in California. She's tied for 85th, 8 shots off the lead, and has some work to do to avoid the cut. And football updates brought to you by Hisense. Fans looking to bring the party to World Cup games will have to go without the vuvuzelas. FIFA has banned the plastic horns that dominated the 2010 World Cup in South Africa from all cup venues.
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17: Breeze weather with Harvey Norman. 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
21: Harvey Norman.
0: Well, we're under a thunderstorm watch, so expect some thunderstorms, also some localised downpours and northerly gusts of 90 k's. Overnight down to 13, tomorrow morning pretty much the same. Things ease tomorrow afternoon. At the moment, 18 degrees.
17: The Breeze.
0: 30 minutes of non-stop music, some Texas, some Cyndi Lauper and Rick Springfield on the way. Bit of police in there, and Sting tells a story about a police song. Once you hear it, you'll never unhear it.

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1: Right there?
2: That was it, yeah.
1: Okay, and then you laugh.
2: Yeah.
1: So that piano was not supposed to be there.
2: Well, it was a very small studio, and the vocal mic was set up right next to the piano. I thought the lid was closed, and so just at the beginning of the song, I thought I'd take a little rest and put my butt on the piano lid, but in fact the piano lid was open, and just before I started to sing, I hear this very atonal chord, and I started to laugh, but we kept it in.
3: So your butt made a record.
2: My butt it's actually better than my hands playing it, to be frank with you. But.
0: So next time you hear Roxanne by Sting, have a listen for when his butt made a chord. Yeah, there it is right there. You heard it? Oh, I love it. It is The Breeze. UB40, Bonnie Raitt and Huey Lewis in the news up next.
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10: Rain and thunderstorms for Auckland, a low of 13. A severe thunderstorm watch and strong wind gusts expected till 8 on the Harbour Bridge. Reports of a crash near Highbrook affecting southbound traffic on the southern, an hour 8 to Drury from the city at the moment. On the southwestern, heavy Wiri through to Mangere Bridge. And on the northwestern, slow from Waterview to Te Atatū.
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0: It's Michael Jackson, Heal the World, Auckland's Breeze 93.4 with Mike. And my friends have just texted me and told me those trucks that sit in the side of the Harbour Bridge, and you know, they get ready just in case it gets too windy to roll on out and stop it when it gets too windy. They are in place. We are expecting some thunderstorms. Nothing has happened yet, but certainly potential for it. So we'll check in with traffic, weather and news in just a minute. Then we're into our Breeze 80s mixtape with a bit of Tom Petty, George Michael and Ray Parker Jr. Coming up, it's Auckland's Breeze.
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5: Severe thunderstorm watch for Auckland, a low of 13 degrees. We're getting reports of a crash on the northern near Wairau Road that is affecting northbound traffic at the moment. Strong wind gusts expected till 8 on the Harbour Bridge. On the southern, heavy northbound Highbrook through to Market Road, heading south from the city to Drury, 1 hour 4 at the moment. On the northwestern, slow Waterview through to Lincoln Road.
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2: Good evening, I'm KM Adams with the latest at 5. A resident of Wellington's Island Bay says they were confronted by a feral scene after flooding last night. Heavy rain overwhelmed infrastructure, leaving a street strewn with fecal matter and sanitary products. Francesca Di Gregorio told RNZ it's the second instance of the suburb's stormwater system failing.
16: The inspection lids coming off and bursting with sewage everywhere, tampons and poo literally floating down the street.
2: The Prime Minister is looking to secure economic opportunities while visiting Australia. Christopher Luxon is meeting with the Queensland Premier in the coming hours. He believes it's an important region to stay connected with.
18: It's a similar sized economy. We've got 200,000 Kiwis that live here and call it home. And I think we've got the biggest, single biggest event that in 2032 with the Olympics being held here. It's going to be quite transformative for our region.
2: Set to be a wet and wild evening for much of the North Island. Severe thunder is expected for Northland through to Coromandel, and heavy rain warnings are in place for the Tararua Ranges, Taranaki and Eastern Bay of Plenty. Wednesday's $28 million Powerball winner has come forward. Lotto NZ expects to be able to share more information next week. A rainy and windy Wellington evening for the first of the Super Rugby Pacific qualifying finals, the Hurricanes and Brumbies. The Hurricanes have been dumped out of the finals by the Brumbies in 3 of the past 4 years. And football updates brought to you by Hisense. The winner of this year's World Cup has been predicted by a German mathematician who's been right the last 3 times. Joachim Clement has used his data model to predict the winner will be the Netherlands.
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0: While she is bucketing down, squally thunderstorms, winds up to 90 km could affect the Harbour Bridge as well, so we'll keep an eye on that. Overnight we're down to 13. Tomorrow, pretty much the same in the morning, should start easing in the afternoon.
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0: Speaking of the 80s, don't forget Fame tomorrow night at the venue, K Road, with a whole bunch of incredible DJs celebrating everything 80s. And Robert Scott will be looking after you tomorrow night. Details and tickets at Eventbrite, but should be a fantastic night. Let's get into our Breeze 80s mixtape. We're going to kick it off with a bit of Tom Petty. This song written after somebody tried to burn down Tom Petty's house.
23: I don't know. Maybe that had something to do with the songs like I Won't Back Down and things, because I felt really elated that they didn't get me, you know? Like, I kind of just, that was the thought that was going through my head as well. I survived. Because I came back with this very positive, happy kind of music that I didn't want to go into any dark corner or anything like that.
0: Yes, from the album Full Moon Fever, this is Tom Petty, I Won't Back Down, it is The Breeze.

0: It's George Michael, Careless Whisper, and It's the Breeze on our 80s mixtape. And George Michael, I found out the other day, is the godfather to Roman Kemp. Who is Roman Kemp? Well, you see him on The Finish Line, which is a game show in the mornings here in New Zealand. He is also in Celebrity Race Across the World, which is a great watch. His father was Ross Kemp, who is Spandau Ballet's Ross Kemp. So obviously, George Michael and Spandau Ballet used to hang out a bit, and Roman Kemp is the godson. I did not know that. Something I do know, though, and I just wanted to acknowledge, Sam Hunt, not very well at the moment, my friends inform me. What a poet. What a gift to New Zealand, Sam Hunt.
1: Winter is a warm hearth, rainbows and a promise of snow. Days go so fast, so slow, it matters not. A good mate dies, another goes abroad or mad. It matters neither way.
0: Yeah, not well at the moment. Wishing you well, Sam Hunt. Thank you for everything you've done for New Zealand. Tina Turner, Tina Arena, and Brian Ferry on the way. Right now, though, Ray Parker Jr. wrapping up the Breeze 80s mixtape. This is Ghostbusters.

0: It's Brian Ferry, Slave to Love. It is Auckland's Breeze 93.4 with Mike on your Friday evening. Gets dark fast, doesn't it? And the Harbour Bridge, it's operational at the moment. Those winds and those thunderstorms haven't picked up yet, but we will keep an eye on it. Well, a lot happening this weekend. If you're into Stolen Girlfriends, the clothing, there's a pop-up sale tomorrow on Ponsonby Road. If you've got some e-waste, rather than pay to drop it off for free at Go Media Stadium tomorrow. And if you're in Red Beach Park, you've got your new pump track opening, a kapa haka, sausage sizzle and face painting. So that's happening on Saturday from 10 to 12 at Red Beach, their new pump track opening. And of course, tomorrow night, Fame, the dance party. You've heard Grant Marshall talk about it, celebrating all things of the 80s. Robert Scott's going to look after you tomorrow night. Should be a great one. The venue, K Road. Go on, treat yourself. Do something you haven't done for a while. Go out, party and celebrate all the great sounds of the 80s. Details at eventbrite.co.nz. Ed Sheeran, Split Ends and Cold Chisel next. It's Auckland's Breeze.
1: 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Breeze. The Breeze Accurate Traffic.
2: KFC's Wicked Six Deal.
3: Severe thunderstorm watch for Auckland. Rain, a low of 13 degrees. Quite a few crashes at the moment. There's one on the northern near Wairau Road affecting northbound traffic, and also one at West Haven just heading north onto the Harbour Bridge. On the southern, there's also been a crash affecting northbound traffic just past the Drury off-ramp, and traffic is slow heading north from Rama Rama.
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0: Phil Collins and Take Me Home. And it's Auckland's Breeze 93.4 with Mike on a miserable evening. Not the best, is it? Traffic a little slow, so we'll check in with that in just a minute. Some news coming up too. But here's some news if you're into Westlife. They've announced a second Auckland show, 29th of July at Spark Arena next year. And to celebrate, we'll be giving you a Westlife winning weekend. So all you got to do is listen for the cue to text all weekend. You could be off. Off to Westlife. Oh, that'll be fun, won't it? Lots of music, lots of winning. Weekends made with the Breeze. New sport and weather coming up. Some John Farnham and Christina Perry on the way. It is the Breeze.
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4: Severe thunderstorm watch for Auckland, a low of 13 degrees. Few delays on the roads. We've got a crash at West Haven heading north onto the Harbour Bridge. And further north, one northbound lane blocked after the Northcote Road on ramp. On the southern, a crash just past Drury affecting northbound traffic there. It's slow from Ramarama. And a crash near Highbrook affecting southbound traffic.
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11: Good evening, I'm KM Adams with the latest at 6. Christopher Luxon is adding his voice to concerns about China's travel ban imposed on four New Zealand MPs. The group is being sanctioned after visiting Taiwan. The Prime Minister describes the move as entirely inappropriate.
12: The reaction that we've seen from the Chinese will raise that with them ourselves. There's been no change whatsoever to our One China policy.
11: There's concern about the implications of Air Chatham suspending services out of Kapiti. Flights will be halted between Paraparaumu and Auckland from the end of July. Local MP Tim Costley says it could stifle economic progress.
13: This is a region of real growth potential here on the Kapiti coast, and having flights in and out make it not just easier for residents but for tourists and visitors.
11: Wellington State Highway 58 linking Parramatta and Pawatahanui is closed for the third time today due to crashes. The latest happened shortly after 5 p.m. near the intersection with Bayview Road. Ongoing delays and congestion are expected. $60 million is being put towards building and upgrading South Island classrooms. It'll help deliver 59 new spaces, with the bulk of the investment going to Canterbury and Southland. Additional funding has also been set aside for a future new high school in Queenstown. A rainy and windy Wellington evening for the first of the Super Rugby Pacific qualifying finals. The Hurricanes Brumbies kick off in just over an hour. The Hurricanes have been dumped out of the finals by the Brumbies in three of the past 4 years, all in Canberra. And an anxious wait for the Black Caps over pace bowler Matt Henry, who left the field during the first day of the cricket test at Lord's, suffering from back spasms. Day two from 10 tonight.
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10: Breeze weather with Harvey Norman. 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
15: Harvey Norman.
16: Well, she is bucketing down. Squally thunderstorms, winds up to 90 km could affect the Harbour Bridge as well, so we'll keep an eye on that. Overnight, we're down to 13. Tomorrow, pretty much the same in the morning, should start easing in the afternoon.
10: The Breeze.
16: Well, coming up, 30 minutes of non-stop music for your Friday evening. We go Kiwi with Dragon. We got some REO Speedwagon, and there Richard Marx as well. But right now, the man, the voice, John.

0: It's Ricky Martin, Livin' La Vida Loca. It is The Breeze with Mike on your Friday evening. Ricky Martin, one of the nicest I've met, actually. And I don't say it often, simply because it sounds like you're just name-dropping. But, you know, you always remember the ones that aren't nice, and I don't say enough the ones that are. Ricky Martin, certainly up there with some of the best. 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
3: Severe thunderstorm watch for Auckland. A low of 13 degrees tonight. Couple of crashes on the southern. One just past the Drury off-ramp affecting northbound traffic. It's slow from Rama. And southbound, a crash near Khyber Pass and another at Ellerslie. On the southwestern, heavy from Massey Road through to Mangere Bridge. Strong wind gusts possible on the Harbour Bridge.
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1: SU Eurythmics and Aretha Franklin's Sisters are doing it for themselves. It is Auckland's Breeze 93.4. Traffic quite heavy this evening. It's a bit of an issue getting onto the Harbour Bridge from the city. Looks as though too, out Spaghetti Junction Way, she's busy. Out Mount Wellington on the southern, quite busy.

0: As the Hooters and we danced, it is the breeze with Mike for all those sitting in Auckland traffic. It is very heavy tonight and with the weather, things just a bit slower than normal, so it is taking a while to feed on to the Auckland Harbour Bridge if you're city bound. Some of the arterial routes to the southern, also out to the airport, seems to be a little congested. Just the weather, I think Friday night, you know, the combination, it's typical, but it's frustrating and I know. So what I'll do, I'll make sure Jolene plays plenty of great music, Roxy Music, Lionel Richie and Roxette all coming up after news, sport and weather. And just a reminder, the House of Wellness this Sunday, Grant Elliott joining the show, Vanessa Marshall, the editor of the House of Wellness magazine. She's got a new delicious fruit, which is a bit kind of like country calendar, isn't it? And Mary Willow, she's got a book out called Breaking Through, How to Rescue and Heal the Parent-Child Relationship. So if you are struggling, and a lot of people in New Zealand struggle, those parent-child relations are a little strained, this could be the segment for you. We've got copies of the book to give away as well. That and a whole lot more. And over the weekend, Westlife tickets. So you just sit back, relax, get through the traffic if you're in Auckland. Chill out. We'll catch you on Sunday morning.
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4: Popeye's Chicken, $5 deal.
5: Severe thunderstorm watch for Auckland. Rain and thunderstorms, a low of 13 tonight. On the southern, there's been a crash heading into the centre of the city around Grafton Road and another just north of Ellerslie Station. It's slow heading north from Sylvia Park through to Newmarket. The southwestern, heavy from Massey Road to Mangere Bridge. From the centre of the city, 31 minutes to the airport.
4: Three spicy wings for $5 this week at Popeye's. Love that chicken from Popeye's.
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16: Good evening to you with the latest at 7. I'm Geoff Bryan. The Prime Minister is defending four MPs now facing a travel ban from China. They're being sanctioned for visiting Taiwan last month. Christopher Luxon does not believe that's an appropriate response.
17: These are backbench MPs that don't represent the executive government. Been done on a trip to Taiwan, which has been a long-standing tradition. They're free to see who they want to see.
16: An operation targeting Class A drugs in Canterbury has seized four properties, 27 vehicles, including jet skis, and more than $100,000 in cash. Several search warrants have been carried out across Christchurch in the past month, including the King Cobra's Addington pad. The rheumatic fever patient system is getting an overhaul. A new national register aims to improve coordination of care for those living with the illness and rheumatic heart disease. At a push to put safe sleeping in the spotlight, Māori health organisation Hapai Te Hauora has launched a campaign around sudden, unexpected death in infancy. Sudi lead Faye Selby-Law says there needs to be a conversation.
18: Everybody in that baby's life has a responsibility to ensure that every sleep is a safe sleep.
16: In sport, just about to kick off in Wellington, the Hurricanes Brumbies Super Rugby Pacific qualifying final. The Hurricanes will still make the semis if they're beaten by the Brumbies, although they would lose home advantage. And day two of the Black Caps England cricket test at Lord's, the match is already, as they say, well advanced. The Black Caps will resume, still 79 behind England with four first innings wickets in hand. Batting not expected to get any easier overnight. Some rain for Auckland with the northerly, an overnight low of 14. A showery day tomorrow with a moderate westerly. Sunday, it's a mix of sun and cloud. A high tomorrow of 18.
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5: 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Keep listening because very soon got your chance to go on to win tickets to see Westlife here in Auckland at Spark Arena. 6:60 coming to Whitney and Roxette.

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0: It's Irene Cara, Auckland's Breeze on 93.4. It's a Friday night with Jolene. It is the wind down. And this week we've had some great news that Westlife already coming to the country, of course, playing Auckland Spark Arena, their anniversary world tour next year. We already had one show and they've announced a second show. How exciting is that? So you're going to be able to see these guys. We got a little world of our own. At Spark Arena, Thursday 29th of July. Playing all the hits. You might have heard a little while ago your chance to get in to win a double pass to see them, because yes, it is a Westlife winning weekend. So hope you did that then, but we've got lots more chances for you to get in the draw over the weekend. Keep listening to The Breeze for your chance to do that. And tickets for that second show going on sale next Tuesday, 9th of June at 11 o'clock. We've got all the info at thebreeze.rover.nz. On the way, Dido, Vanessa Williams and Heart on Auckland's Breeze.
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1: The Breeze Wind Down with Russells, New Zealand's curtain and blind specialists. From the best of the 80s to the best of now, I know it's been a bumpy road. It's the widest variety of music. And it plays on the Breeze.

0: The Breeze Wind Down with Jolene, and we've got a chance on Monday for you to get your hands on a share of $20,000 cash with The Breeze Cash Call, guaranteed on Monday to be at least $3,500 up for grabs, because yesterday Erin missed listing at 8 o'clock, so she didn't have the cash call amount, and today here's what happened. We never got the call.
1: Oh my gosh, I only registered yesterday.
2: Oh, that's good luck. Does that mean you have the number though, Neville?
1: No, it doesn't.
2: You haven't got it?
1: No. Oh, I missed it at 8 o'clock this morning.
0: Oh, it's like Neville made the cake, but he forgot to get the icing. I know, don't be like Neville on Monday. Look, if you're not registered yet, do it at thebreeze.rover.nz or on the Rover app. You can also text CASH to 934. We'll send you the link. That's the first step. The second step is listening to The Breeze Monday morning, 8 o'clock, and every morning next week for the cash call amount. Because if you get the call from the cash man and you can tell him what it is, you get to keep the cash. And like I said, over $3,500 on Monday. Like, that is a car. That is a decent overseas holiday. Like, there's so many things you could do with that money. Amazing. So make sure you get yourself sorted. On the way, latest news. We'll check how that Super Rugby's going tonight. We'll check weather. Duran Duran coming. Madonna and Ed Sheeran on The Breeze.
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4: Good evening to you with the latest at 8. I'm Jeff Ryan. Suction trucks have been helping mop up sewage in Wellington's Island Bay after heavy rain overwhelmed a wastewater main. Footage shows fecal matter and sanitary products strewn across a street. An orange heavy rain warning for Bay of Plenty, east of Whakatane and Taranaki north of Eltham. Squally thunderstorms and heavy downpours possible in those areas until early tomorrow morning. A naked man who allegedly entered an Auckland property before trying to drown a police dog now faces a slew of charges. Police were called to Point Chevalier yesterday evening. They found the man in a swamp. In sport, the Hurricanes making light of Wellington's rainy, windy conditions. They were leading 17-0 after 15 minutes against the Brumbies. It's now half-time in the Super Rugby Pacific qualifying final. The Hurricanes ahead 38 points to 7. And football updates brought to you by Hisense, a predicted World Cup winner from a German mathematician who's been right the last three times. Joachim Clement's data suggesting the winner will be the Netherlands. A brave call, especially as traditionally the one side most likely to beat the Netherlands is the Netherlands. Some rain for Auckland with the northerly, an overnight low of 14. A showery day tomorrow with a moderate westerly. Sunday, it's a mix of sun and cloud. A high tomorrow of 18.
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0: Friday night on the Wind Down with Jolene. Let me know if there's a song you want to hear tonight. You can text request your name and the song to 934. Madonna's on the way, Ed Sheeran and Duran Duran on The Breeze.

0: It's a Westlife winning weekend on the Breeze. 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

0: It's Phil Collins. Auckland's breeze on 93.4. It's the wind down with Russell's Curtains and Blinds. Curtains and blinds can help keep your home warmer as well as adding a stylish touch. Robert and Jeanette get to sleep in for the next couple of days, but they are back Monday morning and they've got the legend that is Dame Valerie Adams on the show on Monday because we're getting her help with getting some jammies for a lot of deserving kids and we need your help as well. And also they'll have a new cash call amount for you. You might have heard me saying earlier it's going to be over $3,500 on Monday, which is just crazy. Like, yeah, you could be practical with some of that and put it towards bills and stuff, but I'm sure you could definitely do some treat stuff. Imagine going for a wander down Ponsonby Road or, you know, going to Westfield, St. Luke's or something like that and just having a bit of a spending spree. So 8 o'clock, make sure you're listening for that on Monday with Robert and Jeanette. On the way, the Pointer Sisters, Johnny Hates Jazz and Joshua Catterson on Auckland's Breeze.
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0: It's The Breeze Wind Down with Jolene. Counting down to Sunday morning, the House of Wellness is back with Mike Peru. Thanks to Chemist Warehouse, and 2 hours from 8 o'clock where you can learn stuff that will help you get well, stay well, live well every day. You might be feeling it a bit, and it can be a bit harder to exercise in winter. Winter bugs are around, that sort of thing. On the show on Sunday, Grant Elliott, legendary cricketer, and he is the cover star of the June edition of the House of Wellness. He's talking life after cricket, his evolving wellness approach, and his work with Life Flight. Vanessa Marshall's in as well. She's the magazine editor, sharing details from the latest issue, including a new delicious fruit that's being grown in New Zealand. I'm very curious to hear what that is about. You can catch up on any previous episodes of the House of Wellness podcast anytime. Text House to 934. We'll send that to you. Otherwise, Sunday morning, make an appointment with Mike Peru, 8 o'clock. On the way, latest news. We'll check weather as well. Brian Adams is coming. Big song from the 80s, Whitesnake and Shaboozey on The Breeze.
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15: Good evening to you with the latest at 9. I'm Jeff Ryan. Christopher Luxon is adding his voice to concerns about China's travel ban imposed on 4 New Zealand MPs. The group is being sanctioned after visiting Taiwan. The Prime Minister describes the move as entirely inappropriate. Concern about the implications of Air Chatham's suspending services out of Kapiti. Flights will be halted between Paraparaumu and Auckland from the end of July. Local MP Tim Costley says it could stifle economic economic progress. And Australian authorities have made a large bust, seizing more than 100,000 live exotic cockroaches from a breeder. They hold an estimated value of more than $240,000. In sport, the Hurricanes making a statement in Wellington's rain and tricky wind, beating the Brumbies 66-12 in the first Super Rugby Pacific qualifying final, 9 converted tries to 2. The Hurricanes scored 5 in the first half to lead 38-7 at the break. In an hour, day 2 of the Black Caps England Test at Lords will be getting underway. The weather looks okay, and batting expected to be just as difficult overnight as it was on day 1. Some rain for Auckland with the northerly, an overnight low of 14. A showery day tomorrow with a moderate westerly. Sunday, it's a mix of sun and cloud. A high tomorrow of 18.
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0: It's the wind down with Jolene. Hope it's feeling good for you. Now we're into the weekend. Brian Adams on the way, Shaboozy, White Snake, and very soon a chance for you to get in to win tickets to Westlife.

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0: It's Elton John, Auckland's Breeze on 93.4. It's The Wine Town with Jolene. What a weekend to be a sports fan, man. If you're into your sport, we've got, of course, the Blues playing tomorrow night against the Crusaders in Christchurch, or tomorrow afternoon, I should say, 4:35, and that big Super Rugby Pacific qualifying final. The All Whites are in action on Sunday morning in the States, playing England in a warm-up game for the FIFA World Cup. And I see FIFA World Cup have just announced you're not allowed to take disposable water bottles into any of the games, and you're not allowed one of these. Remember those, the Vuvuzela? They were all the rage about 16 years ago at the Football World Cup. Drove everybody mad, so they've been banned from this World Cup, which is fair enough. Grand Prix back on Monday too, early Monday morning, the F1. Oh, and the Black Caps and the Test, it's all go. What a weekend to be alive. If you're not into sport, but you've got somebody in your house who is, that'll explain why they're just staring at TV or their devices the whole time. On the way, we've got Paloma Faith, Paul Young and Nick Kershaw on Auckland's Breeze.
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0: It's The Breeze Wind Down with Jolene on a Friday night. I am so excited about the chance that you've got to win at least $3,500 on Monday. The cash call will be back, and this morning Neville got the call, but he didn't know the amount.
1: Oh my gosh, I only registered yesterday.
2: Oh, that's good luck. Does that mean you have the number though, Neville?
1: No, it doesn't.
2: You haven't got it?
1: No. Oh, I missed it at 8 o'clock this morning.
0: Ah, oh, look, if you're registered, and of course you want to be registered, you can't afford to miss it. So first step, if you're not registered, thebreeze.rover.nz, get your details in there. You can also do it on the Rover app or text CASH to 934. And then you got to be listening again every weekday morning next week at 8 o'clock for the cash call amount. And if you get the call from the cash man, you can tell him what it is. You get to keep it. And like I said, at least $3,500 on Monday because it's jackpotted from the last couple of days. Exciting. On the way, Phil Collins, Dermot Kennedy and Prince will check the latest news as well on The Breeze.
3: 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The 80s, the 90s, the best of now. The songs we all love play on The Breeze. The Breeze Wind Down with Russells, New Zealand's curtain and blind specialists.
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17: Good evening to you. With the latest at 10, I'm Jeff Ryan. Suction trucks have been helping mop up sewage in Wellington's Island Bay after heavy rain overwhelmed a wastewater main. Footage shows fecal matter and sanitary products strewn across a street. The Prime Minister is defending four MPs now facing a travel ban from China. They're being sanctioned for visiting Taiwan last month. Christopher Luxon does not believe it's an appropriate response. And Auckland Council is welcoming a $10 million boost to local predator-free initiatives. Environmental Services Lead Samantha Hill says the government funding will build on years of community-led activity. In sport, the Hurricanes were irresistible this evening in Wellington, carving through a Brumbies defence that at times did little more than flash them an angry look as they went by, the Hurricanes winning the Super Rugby Pacific qualifying final 66-12. And just getting underway, day two of the Black Caps England test at Lord's. After a weather-interrupted day one, the weather, at least for the start today, looks okay. The Black Caps still 79 behind England with four first-innings wickets in hand. Glenn Phillips, the key. Some rain for Auckland with the northerly, an overnight low of 14. A showery day tomorrow with a moderate westerly. Sunday, it's a mix of sun and cloud. A high tomorrow of 18.
0: It's the wind down with Jolene. Hope your night's going well. Prince is coming up. Seal, Berlin, Dermot Kennedy and Phil Collins. Some great stuff on the way from the 80s on The Breeze.

0: Vonda Shepherd, Auckland's Breeze on 93.4. She was here a while ago, of course, absolutely gushing about how much she loved Auckland. Hopefully she'll come back. Her hubby was here, wasn't he, recording an album with Crowded House, I think it was. Now, Westlife are coming to Auckland, of course, next year, celebrating 25 years of hits on their anniversary world tour. And they've just announced a second show, Thursday the 29th of July next year, Spark Arena. How'd you like to go? You're in luck because it's a Westlife winning weekend at The Breeze, and we've got your chance to win tickets to go and see them. Keep listening for your cue to text us to go in the draw right across the weekend. I think there's another chance coming up tonight. And if you want to get tickets for the second Auckland show, they're on sale next Tuesday, 9th of June at 11 a.m. We've got all the info at thebreeze.rover.nz. Coming up, Fairground Attraction with Perfect, romantic song from Champagne and Madonna on Auckland's Breeze.
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1: 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Down with Jolene and Where's My Money? 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On the way, we've got the Cranberries, also a big song from the 80s from the Eurythmics, and Miles Smith on The Breeze.
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0: It's Earth, Wind and Fire. Auckland's Breeze on 93.4. It's The Wind Down with Jolene. And a bit of excitement, there's a movie going to be made about this woman. She is a bit special, Shania Twain. I've just announced that there's going to be a movie about her life, not written yet, in production, of course. And I'm hoping that New Zealand's going to feature in it because she used to own property here. I don't know if she still does, but she spent a bit of time here, so watch the space on that one. And it'll be in cinemas around Auckland in a couple of years, I guess. If you want to find out more, we've got it at thebreeze.rover.nz. Coming up, Lionel Richie, Ed Sheeran. He likes coming to New Zealand too. And Elton John on Auckland's Breeze.
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0: It's the Breeze Wind Down with Jolene. I would love you to win our cash call money on Monday. 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And then be listening at 8 o'clock on Monday morning for the next cash call amount. Remember it, if you get called by the cash man, you get to keep the cash. And like I said, at least $3,500 because it has jackpotted. I'm thinking that pays your bills, but that also gives you a bit of a spending spree as well, doesn't it? How good to win. On the way, we've got Blue, Kim Carnes and Eric Carmen on The Breeze.
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0: Westlife are coming to Auckland with The Breeze on their anniversary world tour, celebrating 25 years of hits. 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
14: Morning, I'm Suzette Howe with Latest at 6. Astronauts have re-entered the International Space Station after attempting to fix air leaks. Five of the seven crew members were ordered to shelter and prepare for evacuation, while two others worked on repairs. An inquiry has been completed into the death of former Green MP Efeso Collins. The beloved community advocate passed away during a charity event in Auckland in February 2024. A report shows he died of cardiac disease and planning by the event organisers was adequate, despite initial concerns from his family. Customs is concerned young people are being lured into drug smuggling. It follows two New Zealand women being arrested after arriving in Wellington, allegedly carrying around 39 kilos of meth. Investigations manager Dominic Adams says it's part of a concerning trend.
15: Organised crime groups have started to target young New Zealanders via social media, lure people into promising travel and quick cash to carry drugs from some very dangerous places.
14: And police are searching for 36-year-old Royal Hawea, who failed to return to prison after being released on compassionate grounds. To sport, the Hurricanes have thrashed the Brumbies 66-12 in the first Super Rugby qualifying final. Clark Laidlaw, a happy coach.
16: You know, and get on top of the scoreboard early in those conditions, I thought was really important. And once we got to sort of 17-0, it felt like we didn't look back.
14: And New Zealand is in a battle to win the first test at Lord's. England dismissed for 226 in their second innings. Nathan Smith, 6 wickets. Target for the Black Caps victory, 254, currently 29-1.
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13: Breeze weather with Harvey Norman. 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
1: Harvey Norman.
14: For Auckland, mixture of sunshine and cloud with the odd shower about and moderate westerly winds. A high of 18, dropping to a low of 13 overnight. Tomorrow partly cloudy with southwesters and a high of 18.
8: The Breeze.
18: Hello, happy Saturday. Hope your morning started well. Nice and early, and we're getting into some great music. Dean Lewis and the Pointer Sisters coming up right after Fleetwood Mac.

0: 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Auckland's Breeze.
1: Early morning, there's a message on my phone. It's my mother saying, darling, please come home.

0: Annie Lennox and Al Green on The Breeze. Put a little love in your heart. That was actually first released in the late 60s, 1969, by Jackie DeShannon. Yeah, I didn't know, actually. It was originally a 60s song, but yeah, it's been redone a few times. Amy Grant does a version of it as well, and that one, of course, Annie and Al. On the way soon, as the great music continues on The Breeze, Ronan Keating, ABBA and Murray Head coming up.
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0: Auckland's Breeze on 93.4 with Tony Childs. And before that, Ronan Keating getting ready for his big reunion show. I was going to say tours, but no. They're just doing a couple of shows at Emirates Stadium in London, which is, you know, it's quite a big deal because they haven't performed together for quite some time. And I see that Ronan and his wife Storm have been hobnobbing with the royal family this week. They've been catching up with King Charles and whatnot at the Cancer Research UK reception at St James Palace. 125 years the Cancer Research UK has been going on. So, yeah, nice little occasion. Dressed very nicely for it too. On the way soon, Phil Collins, Irene Cara and Bruno Mars coming up on Auckland's Breeze.
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13: Morning, I'm Suzette with the latest at 7. A person has reportedly been stabbed at a Kāinga Ora housing complex in central Auckland overnight. RNZ reports emergency services were called to an assault on Grays Avenue shortly before 11. Police have been approached for comment. Ukraine has proposed a meeting to directly end the war with Russia. In an open letter to President Vladimir Putin, Volodymyr Zelensky claims the countries cannot wait for the US to provide its full attention. Efforts are ramping up to combat a growing trend of young people being lured into drug smuggling. It follows the recent arrests of two women allegedly recruited through social media and caught by customs in Wellington with 39 kilos of meth. Investigations manager Dominic Adams.
14: These syndicates offshore, the cartel, they will switch from one method of importing to another very quickly. The sooner we can communicate with our partners offshore, the sooner that they can get onto it.
13: And a coroner has found former Green MP Fa'anano Efeso Collins died of heart disease. The 49-year-old passed away in February 2024 after suffering a cardiac arrest at a charity event in Auckland. To sport, the Hurricanes have scored 9-2 as they thrashed the Brumbies 66-12 in the first Super Rugby qualifying final. Captain Du Plessis Kirifi says there's still some way to go for his leading side.
15: Yeah, we are where we need to be, but we're also aware that we can improve.
13: And the Black Caps are 36-3, chasing a total of 254 set by England in their second innings of the first cricket test at Lord's.
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1: Breeze weather with Harvey Norman. 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
12: Harvey Norman.
13: For Auckland, mixture of sunshine and cloud with the odd shower about and moderate westerly winds. A high of 18 dropping to a low of 13 overnight. Tomorrow partly cloudy with southwesters and a high of 18.
1: The Breeze.
0: Just gone 7. Saturday morning with Sarah. We've got some great music coming up from 660 and Matthew Wilder. Right after an awesome song from Meatloaf. I'd do anything for love.

0: Sainsbury's on 93.4 with 10cc cash call coming back on Monday 8 a.m. Make sure you're listening for the cash call amount, because you don't want to be like poor Neville who got the call yesterday.
1: Hello, Neville speaking.
2: Hey, it's the cash man.
1: Oh my gosh, I only registered yesterday.
2: Oh, that's good luck. Does that mean you have the number though, Neville?
1: No, it doesn't.
2: You haven't got it?
1: No. Oh, I missed Neville. It at 8 o'clock this morning.
2: Neville!
0: Oh, Neville. So Neville missed the cash yesterday, but guess what? That means it jackpots on Monday. It is a huge amount. We've got over $3,500. We're going to try and give it away on Monday. 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We'll send you the link. 8 a.m. Monday. You need to be listening to Robert and Jeanette to get the cash call amount, because if Jerry Cashman calls you later on Monday, you want to be able to tell him the amount and win the cash. Good luck. On the way soon, Paul Young and Madonna coming up on The Breeze.
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0: Auckland's Breeze on 93.4 with the Communards. Don't leave me this way. Saturday morning with Sarah. Oh, it's nice to get to the weekend so fast after a short week, isn't it? We've got some great music coming up soon. Robbie Williams is on the way before 8, and he's reunited on stage this week with Gary Barlow. It's been years since they've performed together. Lulu there as well, as part of the performance at the Royal Albert Hall for Lulu's Mental Health Trust. Sound good together. Robbie was wearing some like pajama pants or something on stage. I don't know. Anyway, each their own. He looked great. And you can see him, of course, at Eden Park on the 24th of November. Can't wait for that one. And next, Charlie Puth, and he will be here in November as well at Spark Arena on the 5th of November. So if you want details on either of those shows, just head to thebreeze.rover.nz.
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0: Auckland's Breeze on 93.4. Almost 8 o'clock. Exciting news this week that Westlife is doing a second show. So we had them for one show in July next year. Now we have a second show, Thursday the 29th of July. They will also perform at Spark Arena, celebrating 25 years of hits. It's going to be such a good sing-along. So if you want tickets for that second show, they go on sale Tuesday at 11 a.m. and we might just have a double pass up for grabs. So keep listening for your chance to win that. Details on both the concerts at thebreeze.rover.nz, and they are on the way after 8. World of Our Own is coming up. Hall & Oates and Ice House just after the news on The Breeze.
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4: This is an announcement from Civil Defence. Between 6 and 7 p.m. on June the 14th, we're testing the emergency mobile alert. Therefore, we advise against partaking in hide-and-seek and other hiding-centric activities. For more, here's Barry Kane from Hidden Arts New Zealand. Barry, where did Barry go? Anyway, on June the 14th, between 6 and 7 p.m., listen out for the emergency mobile alert. Oh, Barry, you were behind that curtain. Very devious.
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11: Morning, I'm Suzette with the latest Day to 8. Russian President Vladimir Putin is rejecting face-to-face calls with Ukraine's leader to end the war. It follows an open letter from Volodymyr Zelensky calling for direct negotiations with Putin. US President Donald Trump says he doesn't mind if they come to an agreement without his input.
12: I'm the one that got him to this position, and I think that's going to get worked out. I think we're getting close to...
11: An inquiry has been completed into the death of former community advocate and Green Party MP Fa'anono Efesel Collins, Israel Taylor reports.
13: Efesel passed away aged 49 in February 2024 while participating in a charity event in Auckland, prompting questions about safety measures. The coroners found he died of cardiac disease and the steps taken by organisers were adequate. However, there are recommendations about quick access to defibrillators and early resuscitation and whether health questionnaires are necessary before such events.
11: And astronauts have returned to the International Space Station after being ordered to shelter and prepare for potential evacuation during attempts to fix an air leak. Two Sport Brumbies coach Stephen Larkham hasn't minced words after his side was thrashed 66-12 by the Hurricanes in Game 1 of the Super Rugby qualifying finals in Wellington last night.
2: It's embarrassing. It's embarrassing, and it was frustrating and disappointing. And
11: the Canes scored 9-2 in the win with a hat-trick to replacement wing Nane Punavai. The Black Caps are 36-3, needing a further 218 runs to win for the first cricket test against England at Lord's.
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15: Breeze weather with Harvey Norman. 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
16: Harvey Norman.
11: For Auckland, mixture of sunshine and cloud with the odd shower about and moderate westerly winds, a high of 18 dropping to a low of 13 overnight. Tomorrow partly cloudy with southwesters and a high of 18.
15: The Breeze.
0: Saturday morning with Sarah. Remember, if you're away from your radio at all today, you can keep listening to The Breeze. Stream us on Rover as we get into some more great music. Hall & Oates and Westlife coming up right after Icehouse.

0: What is love on the breeze? Oh, I hate scammers. They're the most awful people. But man, I laughed and laughed this week. This is the best thing I've heard this week. When a scammer called the New Zealand police.
1: No problem. Dan speaking.
2: Hello, this is Dragon. I'm calling you from Spark. So how are you?
1: Good, thanks. How are you?
2: Okay, I'm doing good too. Thanks for your concern. Well, this call is regarding your internet connection, okay?
1: Okay.
2: So we did an online survey at a locality, and according to our survey, we came to know that your internet is not running in a secure line, okay?
1: Well, you've called the New Zealand police, so I'd be very surprised if our internet wasn't secure.
2: It's a police?
1: This is the New Zealand Police Communication Centre, yes.
2: Okay, I'm sorry to bother you, sir.
0: Oh, it makes me laugh every time I hear, I have really screwed up here. On the way soon, Queen and Billy Joel coming up on the breeze.
3: Let her finish. Hey there, beautiful people. Brody Kane here, and we have a brand new podcast called Let Her Finish. Whom! All day.
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3: 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Whom! 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
4: 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It doesn't really matter.
3: 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I think the kebab needs to be respected more as a meal. Full stop.
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0: Auckland's Breeze on 93.4. Club Nouveau. Saturday morning with Sarah. Big afternoon for the Blues this afternoon, of course, down in Christchurch, taking on the Crusaders in the qualifying final, Super Rugby Pacific. Ooh, it's going to be a good game. And this week, the trailer for the Jonah Lomu documentary coming out later this year, Lomu, was released. It looks really good.
1: Your success was our success. Your dream was our dream.
2: I'm strong because of you.
3: Power of the mind is the heart's willing. Anything's possible.
0: It looks good. Comes out around the country in...
3: I wouldn't change anything.
0: Oh, sorry. I thought you were finished, Jonah. Comes out around the country in September. But we get to see it actually 1st of August with the first screening as part of the New Zealand International Film Festival. So you'll be able to see it at the Civic on the 1st of August. And then there'll be a few other shows during the NZIFF as well. On the way soon, Eleni Kravitz and Hot Chocolate coming up on The Breeze.
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5: The Nick Scali half-yearly clearance is on now with everything reduced across the entire Nick Scali range. Everything is reduced during the half-yearly clearance. On now at Nick Scali, Wano Park, Mount Wellington and St. Luke's.
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0: 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Almost 9 o'clock Saturday morning. So we take a break from The Breeze cash call over the weekend. But I tell you what, it's going to be absolutely huge on Monday. The last two people that we've called haven't been able to identify the daily cash call amount. So it's jackpotting to over $3,500 on Monday. So make sure you've registered your phone number at thebreeze.rover.nz on the Rover app, or text cash to 934. We'll send the link to your phone. And make sure you're listening 8 a.m. Monday for the cash call amount. On Monday, if you get that call and you've got the correct amount, you will win at least $3,500. But we don't know the exact amount yet. You have to listen at 8 a.m. Monday to hear that. On the way after 9 o'clock, Kim Carnes, Shaboozy, and George Harrison coming up on The Breeze.
1: 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It's the widest variety of music. And it plays on The Breeze.
2: Everything is reduced during the half-yearly clearance. On now at Nick Scali, Wano Park, Mount Wellington and St. Luke's.
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9: Morning, I'm Suzette with the latest at 9. Two people have been stabbed following an incident in central Auckland overnight. Police were called to an apartment building on Grays Avenue around 10:30. A 34-year-old man was arrested at the scene while the victims, a male and female, were taken to hospital. There is a warning to young people over online efforts to recruit Kiwi drug smugglers. Customs is concerned by a rising trend of New Zealanders being offered money to bring packages into the country. Investigations manager Dominic Adams with this message.
10: Someone you don't really know asks you to carry a bag back from a foreign country, it's best to say no. If it's too good a story to be true, it probably is a dangerous situation to be in.
9: Part of State Highway 2 in Napier is closed following a crash. NZTA says it is closed in both directions between West Shore and Pre Benson Drive roundabouts. And a new study suggests schools should develop a framework for AI literacy. University of Canterbury research has found many students are unsure of when and how to use the tech. Professor Catherine McCullum.
11: It's about moving someone from a passive use of AI to someone that is empowered.
9: The Black Caps are 36-4-3, chasing a total of 254 set by England to win the cricket first test at Lord's. The Hurricanes have thrashed the Brumbies 66-12 in the first Super Rugby qualifying final. Canes replacement wing Nane Punavai scored a hat-trick of tries in the second half. Coach Clark Laidlaw finding it amusing.
12: It's not about who scores, I'm just making sure the team gets across the line. So, yeah, as you say, Nane comes on and scores a hat-trick, it's a bit random, isn't it?
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8: Breeze weather with Harvey Norman. 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
14: Harvey Norman.
9: For Auckland, mixture of sunshine and cloud with the odd shower about and moderate westerly winds. A high of 18 dropping to a low of 13 overnight. Tomorrow partly cloudy with southwesters and a high of 18.
15: Just gone 9 Saturday morning with Sarah. Oh, as we ease into the weekend with a bit of Shaboozy and Kim Carnes coming up right after my favourite song from George Harrison. It's such a tune. Got My Mind Set on You.

0: Gloria Gaynor on The Breeze. I got a call yesterday. I'm still not sure if this is a scam or not, but I got a call from ASB saying that they owed me some money. And I was like, okay. But it does seem legit because ASB, you know, had that court case a couple of months ago where they were ordered to pay over $2 million to customers. And we used to be ASB customers. We've moved several times since then. They had an old address on file. I don't know. But he said, just give me your bank account number and we'll pop some money in there in the next few days. So I said, he said, you can also pop into an ASB branch and give them the number. I think I might do that just to be on the safe side. On the way soon, Pet Shop Boys, Maria McKee and Sharon O'Neill coming up on The Breeze.
1: The Nick Scali half-yearly clearance is on now, with everything reduced across the entire Nick Scali range. Everything is reduced during the half-yearly clearance. On now at Nick Scali, Wano Park, Mount Wellington and St. Luke's.
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0: Auckland's Breeze on 93.4 with Go West. And we close our eyes. Oh, the Winter Light Cathedral has opened this week. Not a great start for them, to be fair, with the weather, but they are open for the next month. They're open right through to the 5th of July. So it's in Aotea Square, and it's really awesome. You get to walk through this light installation made from tens of thousands of tiny little LED lights, and it's completely free. And if you did it last night, or you go tonight, or any Friday and Saturday between 6 and 9, you can see the neon lit dancers there. Very, very cool. So you just turn up to Aotea Square. You can see it anytime, but obviously it's better after dark. And like I say, totally free. On the way soon, Harry Styles, Stevie Wonder, and Mike and the Mechanics coming up on The Breeze.
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2: Breeze. Auckland's Breeze on 93.4, almost 10 o'clock Saturday morning. And we've got some great music coming up in our half hour of non-stop tunes after 10, including Human League, who are going to be here in February next year, the Human League Generation's Greatest Hits Tour. So they'll be at Ketutkanawa Theatre on Saturday, February 13th. If you want to go along to that, tickets are on sale. We've got all the details at thebreeze.rover.nz. And we've also got some great music from Cyndi Lauper, Rob Thomas and Brian Adams on the way after 10 on The Breeze.
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0: The Breeze Accurate Traffic.
2: Motorways are flying pretty smoothly around the city this morning. It's just a little heavy as you come off Constellation Drive onto the northern. On the southwestern, it's pretty smooth sailing. It's just a bit backed up for Spaghetti Junction. Other than that, nothing too big to report on. If you do see any crashes that you'd like to report, you can always call our hotline 0800 44 3322.
0: Breeze weather with Harvey Norman. 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
1: Harvey Norman.
19: For Auckland, mixture of sunshine and cloud with the odd shower about and moderate westerly winds. A high of 18 dropping to a low of 13 overnight. Tomorrow partly cloudy with southwesters and a high of 18.
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2: Just gone 10, Saturday morning with Sarah. Hope you're having a nice relaxing start to your day as we get into a half hour of non-stop music. Human League and Rob Thomas coming up after a cracker song from Cyndi Lauper. Girls just want to have fun.

0: Auckland's Breeze on 93.4 with Savage Garden. We've given away so much cash so far with our $20,000 cash call, but not in the last couple of days. Last two people the cash man Jerry has called haven't known the cash amount. Yesterday, it was Neville's turn.
1: Hello, Neville speaking.
2: Hey, it's the cash man.
1: Oh, my gosh. I only registered yesterday.
2: Oh, that's good luck. Does that mean you have the number, though, Neville?
1: No, it doesn't.
2: You haven't got it?
1: No. Oh, I missed
2: Neville.
1: It at 8 o'clock this morning.
2: Neville!
0: Oh, Neville, and how upset does Jerry sound? He just wants to give away the money. So let's make it happen for a Monday. We're going to have a huge cash call amount. It'll be at least $3,500. So make sure you're listening to Robert and Jeanette 8 a.m. Monday so you can hear the exact amount. If the cash man calls you later that day, you win it if you can recite the exact amount in dollars and cents. And if you haven't registered your phone number yet, we'll put that on your list of things to do this weekend. You can do it at thebreeze.rover.nz, on the Rover app, or just text cash to 934. On the way soon, Melissa Etheridge and London Beat coming up on The Breeze.
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0: Auckland's Breeze on 93.4. Happy anniversary to Jerry, who joined us a year ago this week on the Breeze Auckland Breakfast Show. Yes, and now the Breeze Auckland is turning 20. We've teamed up with Cordis Hotels Auckland to celebrate. Now, Cordis Auckland, the ideal setting to celebrate special occasions, create lasting memories. So what a great place to celebrate. So make sure you tune into Robert and Jeanette this coming Friday, the 12th of June, for your chance to be able to win the experience of a high tea at Cordis Hotel Auckland. And look, if you want to see exactly what the high tea experience at the beautiful Chandelier Lounge at Cordis Hotel looks like, just text birthday to 934 or head to the Breeze Auckland Facebook page to check it out. On the way after 11 o'clock, Neville Brothers, Aha, and Miles Smith coming up on the Breeze.
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3: Morning, I'm Suzette with the latest at 11. US officials have approved a combined $2.58 billion in military sales to New Zealand. The government unveiled plans to purchase 5 Seahawk helicopters along with other military equipment to upgrade our existing fleet last year. The US Department of State says the package will strengthen New Zealand's ability to respond to current and future security threats. A police investigation is underway after two people were stabbed in central Auckland overnight. Emergency services were called to an incident in an apartment building on Grays Avenue around 10:30. Emergency services are at the scene of a crash in Southland. State Highway 6 is closed near Garston. Efforts are ramping up to combat a growing trend of young people being lured into drug smuggling. It follows the recent arrests of two women allegedly recruited through social media and caught by customs in Wellington with 39 kilos of meth. Investigations manager Dominic Adams.
18: The syndicates offshore, the cartel, they will switch from one method of importing to another very quickly. The sooner we can communicate with our partners offshore, the sooner that they can get onto it.
3: Two sport, the Black Caps are 36-4-3 at the end of day two, needing 218 more runs to beat England in the first test at Lord's. Nathan Smith, who took 6 wickets in England's second innings, believes New Zealand can win the match.
19: Yeah, I think it's just being nice and tight. The guys are nice and positive in their plans and just building a couple of partnerships.
3: Then the Hurricanes have thrashed the Brumbies 66-12 in the first Super Rugby qualifying final. Today's games have the Crusaders against the Blues and Chiefs facing the Reds.
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21: The Breeze accurate traffic.
22: On the motorways around Auckland, flowing pretty smoothly despite all the wet weather. If you're coming into the CBD from the Bombay Hills, 46 minutes is your drive time. From Westgate to the CBD on the northwestern, 24 minutes. Beachlands to CBD, southeastern, that's 48. And if you're heading into the airport from the city, 24 minutes is your drive time there.
21: Breeze weather with Harvey Norman. 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
23: Harvey Norman.
3: For Auckland, mixture of sunshine and cloud with the odd shower about and moderate westerly winds. A high of 18, dropping to a low of 13 overnight. Tomorrow partly cloudy with southwesters and a high of 18.
21: The Breeze.
0: Saturday morning with Sarah. As we get into a half hour of non-stop music, we've got some great songs coming up from Cher, Genesis, a bit of Miles Smith on the way. Let's kick it off with the Never Brothers and Bird on a Wire.

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0: 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Yeah, just like that. Just text, but pick up your phone and send a text message to 934 with the keyword budget and you are in to win. If you were looking for something to do this weekend, there's a cool thing happening at Motat. It's the After Dark sessions. They've done this the last couple of nights. Last night, tonight, from 6 till 9, they do the torchlight tours there. They've got the food trucks and the neon dancers and the live music. It's very cool. So that's on again at Motat tonight, After Dark, 6 till 9. On the way soon, Bonnie Tyler, Miley Cyrus and Spandau Ballet coming up on The Breeze.
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2: The Nick Scali half-yearly clearance is on now, with everything reduced across the entire Nick Scali range. Everything is reduced during the half-yearly clearance. On now at Nick Scali, Wado Park, Mount Wellington and St. Luke's.
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0: Auckland's Breeze on 93.4. Almost 12 o'clock. Tomorrow, between 8 and 10, we have the House of Wellness on the Breeze. Of course, helping you get well, stay well, live well every day. Some great guests coming up tomorrow, including Mary Willow, author, mentor, founder of Plum Parenting. She's on to talk about a new book, Breaking Through, How to Rescue and Heal the Parent-Child Relationship. And she's got some tips on strengthening those parent-child relationships and copies of the new book to give away too. So that's on tomorrow morning from 8 to 10 on the House of Wellness. And of course, you can catch up on the podcast anytime by texting House to 934. Back into a half hour of music on the Breeze after 12. Eric Carmen's coming up, Lady A, and FR David on the way after the news.
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18: Good afternoon, I'm Suzette with the latest at midday. New Zealand is a step closer to buying five new military-grade helicopters. The US has approved the sale of the Seahawk helicopters and military equipment. It says the $2.6 billion package will ensure New Zealand has a capable and reliable fleet. Paramedics could be next to get prescribing powers. Health Minister Simeon Brown says the current system is outdated and inflexible. He's consulting on a list of medicines paramedics could be authorised to prescribe. An inquiry has been completed into the death of former Green Party MP Whānanao Efesor Collins, Israel Taylor reports.
21: Efesor passed away aged 49 in February 2024 while participating in a charity event in Auckland, prompting questions about safety measures. The coroners found he died of cardiac disease and the steps taken by organisers were adequate. However, there are recommendations about quick access to defibrillators and early resuscitation and whether health questionnaires are necessary before such events.
18: And police are urgently searching for 36-year-old Royal Hawea, who failed to return to prison after being released on compassionate grounds. To sport, the Black Caps are 36-for-3, chasing 254 set by England to win the first cricket test at Lord's. Nathan Smith, who took 6 wickets for New Zealand, believes the Black Caps can bat for victory.
22: Hopefully we can get a few partnerships and get nice and close.
18: And the Hurricanes thrashed the Brumbies in the first Super Rugby qualifying final last night. Today the Crusaders host the Blues at 4:35 and the Chiefs play the Reds at 7.
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1: The Breeze accurate traffic.
24: On our northern, it's a 36-minute run from Silverdale to the city. Traffic has eased up since the crash earlier this morning near the Silverdale on-ramp. Heavy traffic again at Constellation Drive approaching the city. On the southwestern, St Luke's Road to Newtown Road, there had been a crash there eastbound. It has been moved, but still a few delays. Also affecting your run out to the airport, currently taking 30 minutes from the CBD.
1: Breeze weather with Harvey Norman. 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
25: Harvey Norman.
18: For Auckland, mixture of sunshine and cloud with the odd shower about and moderate westerly winds. A high of 18, dropping to a low of 13 overnight. Tomorrow partly cloudy with southwesters and a high of 18.
1: The Breeze.
26: Hi, Richie. Great to be with you this Saturday lunchtime. I've got Elton John, back end of the 80s coming up. Club at the end of the street. Love that. FR David with words. And first up, it's Eric Carmen starting half an hour of non-stop music for you with Hungry Eyes.